0: Group F, Sweden faced Japan, with Graham Potter's side looking to shake off their 5-1 defeat to the Netherlands. Sweden have 3 points, so not yet sure of going through to the last 32.
1: We've played 2 matches, and one we've won, one we've lost. It's not like everything is completely bad, but obviously we know we also have to improve, especially when we meet a team like Japan. The mood in the group is really, really positive. Everybody, I can tell, is ready to help. I've been really, really proud, I would say, of the players, how they've dealt with the situation and how they've dealt with the last results. And now we're ready to play again.
0: And in Group D, Australia will secure second place if they avoid defeat against Paraguay, while co-hosts USA are guaranteed top spot and can complete the group stage with a 100% record if they beat Turkey. And for more World Cup news from the BBC, go to bbc.com/football.
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3: उम्मीदें इस मैच पर टिकी हुई हैं, बांग्लादेश की उम्मीदें इस मैच पर टिकी हुई हैं और ऑस्ट्रेलिया भी कहीं ना कहीं नजर टिकाए हुआ होगा, क्योंकि वो 4 मैचों में 4 जीत के बाद सबसे ऊपर जरूर है, लेकिन 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
4: 47 for 1 after 7 overs. Tidy start from Bangladesh, and this partnership also looking quite good. 39 already realized between Juwari Afridos. Dilara Akhtar, the only batter to be dismissed, was caught by Sri Charani against a score of 4 when the bowler was Renuka. Since then, India have dropped 4 catches, 4 chances, which has probably cost them a few runs. Shobhana Mustari is looking good. She was dropped on 1 as well. And in the course of this innings, she's also become the 3rd Bangladeshi batter to cross the 1,000-run mark in T20Is for women. So a landmark achievement for her, and a good decision to send her in, the experience of her at number 3. What's also interesting, Dharmendra, is that this entire Bangladesh 11 and the squad, in fact, is almost exclusively the batters are all right-handed. So that might explain the delayed arrival of Deepti Sharma, who now begins a fresh over, comes in for a first over in the 8th. Deepti Sharma is also chasing a milestone. If she picks up 1 wicket, then she will overtake Jhulan Goswami, the great Jhulan Goswami, as the bowler with the maximum international wickets across all formats, currently tied with Jhulan Goswami at 355. She's also the highest T20 wicket taker in the women's game with 167. The first ball was played away on the onside. The second one, short of a length, pulled away. There's a fielder in the deep though, Smriti Mandana, and that just results in a single for Mustari. For Firdaus, rather. So 2 singles from the first 2 balls of Deepti Sharma in the 8th over of this innings. India desperately looking for some breakthroughs after that early wicket. They've been just pegged back a little, and Bangladesh have that batting firepower coming up that they can accelerate if they have some wickets in hand. Mustari shaping up to play this one just around off stump, playing from the crease, just going back in fact, and eventually just forced to tap it back towards Deepti, who fields, and there's no possibility of a run. Just walking around the crease at the moment, Mustari, perhaps thinking about when she wants to pull the trigger and go for a slightly more aggressive option, this time on the pads, just shuffles across, works it away on the onside. Even though there is a short mid-wicket, she picks up a comfortable single to the right of skipper Harmanpreet Kaur. That brings up the 50 for Bangladesh, 50 for 1, 7.4 overs, relatively unhurried comfort. And while they have had those chances, it must be said, in through all of that, there have been some good strokes played by both Firdaus as well as Mustari. Perhaps the pick was that late cut in the previous over by Mustari. The next ball, outside off stump, a little overpitched and punched away towards long on, where Jemima Rodrigues is the fielder. This single takes Firdaus on to 28, Mustari back on strike, Bangladesh at 51 for 1, 4 singles from this over and a dot ball, 1 ball coming up. Deepti Sharma looking for that 168th T20 wicket if she can get there. This time, shuffles across and picks it pretty much from the stumps, very close to an LBW had she missed, but plays it straight to short fine, no possibility of a run. 8 overs completed, 51 for 1, 4 runs of the first over by Deepti Sharma.
3: Yes, Bangladesh ke ek aur wicket ki talash mein, भारतीय कप्तान हरमनप्रीत कौर अभी तक 5 गेंदबाजों का इस्तेमाल कर चुकी हैं, लेकिन दूसरा विकेट अभी तक भारत को मिला नहीं है। 8 ओवरों का खेल समाप्त हो चुका 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

0: mistaken. Just a little change in pace, perhaps, and she was looking to smack it straight down the ground, but just went off the toe end of the bat, and Nandini in her follow-through did very well to just get across to it. So fine innings of 33 comes to an end. That excellent partnership between the two of them, Shobhana Mustari and Zhuwaria Firdaus, also comes to a close. But you would think that Firdaus has done her damage with this innings. 33 from 31 balls. It's laid a good solid foundation for the skipper to walk in at number 4. 59 for 2 Bangladesh with one ball still to come in the ninth over.
1: Ji haan, aur strike rate 106 ka raha. 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
0: Much needed breakthrough for the Indians and comes from the youngster who's just made a debut just about a month or so ago when the Indians were touring England. In fact, got off to an outstanding start in an international career, 3 for 34 in the very first match that she played against England. And since then, she's had a little bit of a dip in wicket-taking form, but this is her overall fourth wicket in this World Cup itself, 2 for 22 against Netherlands, and now backs it up with an important wicket, that of Firdaus, who was looking quite good for Bangladesh. So Bangladesh, 2 wickets lost. Dilara Akhtar, the opener, 4 from 8 balls. She was caught by Sri Charani of the bowling of Renuka, and then the other seamer coming in and picking up a wicket, that of Firdaus. As Deepthi begins a fresh over, it's Mustari who works it away on the onside towards deep square leg, picks up an easy single and brings the skipper on strike. Nigar Sultana Jyoti, who's actually had a very good international career. She's their all-time top scorer, captained in 2022, first appearance at the ODI World Cup for Bangladesh on that occasion, and 127th match, 121st innings, 2,589 runs at an average of 27.54, has 100 against her name, has 13 50s as well, and that's why she is the prime batter for this team and will be expected to try and shepherd them towards a good score. This time playing it with one hand, just surprised by the turn, the ball pitching around off stump and then biting a little bit into her body, plays it away towards square leg, and it doesn't fetch any single. 60 for 2, 9.2 overs. Now it's time for India to just bring in some of those economical overs, get some dot ball pressure in. That's exactly what they're looking to do. Played away towards short mid wicket, where Harmanpreet Kaur shows off her ambidextrous skills because she has the ball in her left hand and threatens to throw, but the batters anyway aren't going anywhere. One followed by two dots in this over, 9.3 overs bowled. India coming back into this innings. Bangladesh at 60 for 2, this time working it away just a tad to the left of Harmanpreet at short mid wicket, fielded at long on, and that enables Jyoti to open her account, the skipper. She moves on to one. It takes Bangladesh along to 61 for 2. This is the 10th over in progress. We have just seen the completion of a 51-run partnership, which was looking quite threatening until it was broken by Nandini in a very eventful over where the umpires had a couple of chats with her as well as Harmanpreet Kaur about running onto the pitch. And there was also that no ball and the free hit, which seemed like a wide but wasn't given. This time, full ball down the leg side, goes for the sweep. Did she get an edge, perhaps? Yes, just picking up the one for that. And that enables Bangladesh to move along to 62 for 2, brings Nigar Sultana Jyoti back on strike. 1 from 4 for the skipper, who's come in at number 4 today, her familiar position. So Sharmeen Akhtar has been held back. She'll likely play a closing role in the final overs for the Bangladesh team. Fuller ball, punched away on the onside, able to beat Harmanpreet Kaur this time, but in fact Harmanpreet now has moved along to long on and she does the cleanup. 4 singles of this over. 63 for 2 after 10 at the halfway stage, and I suspect it

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0: 79 for 3, successful over. The first spinner to have success, as Dharmendra was mentioning, Radha Yadav, 1 for 10 from a 2 overs. And the new batter in, also one of their most experienced players, Sharmeen Akhtar Shupta, 30 years of age, right-hand bat, 37th match for her, 605 runs. Has a high score of 63, scored that against USA in January this year. And in the same month also scored a 52 against Ireland. So those two 50s in T20 internationals. A lot of these women, particularly for Bangladesh, have played a number of matches against India. But India have had the better share of all those results. 23 the head-to-head and 3-0 in terms of World Cups alone. So India have that wood over them. But 2018, famously, the Asia Cup, where Bangladesh beat India first in the league stages and then in the final as well. A dramatic match which was won in the final. Now, Nandini Sharma in for a third over. Outside off stump, played away with the open face of the bat. It's running away for four. There's no chasing this one. Four more for Nigar.
2: Ye laga abha ka choka.
0: Such a good batter when she uses the pace of the bowler, just opens the face of the blade, standing, just shuffling across, covering her stumps and forcing Nandini to go slightly wider, and knowing that there's a gap between short third and backward point, just guiding the ball into that. And once it went away on that, there was absolutely no stopping it from the Indians on this very fast outfield at Manchester. It must be said, this time it's been an unusually hot summer in England. Outside off stump, slower ball, back of the hand, played away on the offside. This is running away towards four, but it's well fielded by Renuka Singh. Gets across from a deep point and restricts the scoring just to two. But the skipper is getting a move on. Now she's moved along to 19 from 15 balls, and Bangladesh are at 85 for three. Well placed to go for the final assault, but she will need some support from the other end, that's for sure. And Sharmeen Akhtar, the batters to follow, Ritu Moni, Shodna Akhtar, Rabia Khan, Nahida Akhtar, all of them will have a vital role to play if they are to get somewhere in the vicinity of 140 or 150, which is what they should be aiming for. Fuller length, just outside off stump, played away on the onside, straight towards Jemima Rodrigues at long on, and that takes Nigar off strike. She's 20 of 16 balls, and it brings the new batter on strike, Sharmeen Akhtar. Sharmeen Akhtar has batted at number 3 in the past in some of the matches in this tournament, so it's not unfamiliar territory for her now, walking in at in the 14th over with a consolidation job required. Just faced the one ball from Radha Yadav in the previous over, and she comes back on strike. 13.3 overs completed, Bangladesh 86 for 3 as Nandini Sharma comes in. Third over of hers, short pitch, outside off stump. Will it be called wide? Yes, it is. Similar, not dissimilar one should say, to the one that was bowled in that free hit, but on that occasion the decision had gone in Nandini's favour, but this one was relatively much shorter, just a comfortable decision for the umpire, not such a comfortable take for Richa, who had to pretty much put on her flying skates and get to that ball well over her head. Standing right up to the stumps, as she often tends to do against the Indian seamers, Richa Ghosh with that helmet in place. Slower ball, played up, looped up, but just beyond Nandini in a follow-through. And she turns back, and that allows Sharmeen Akhtar to rotate the strike and get her first single. This over proving to be a good one from a Bangladesh perspective. 9 runs already off it. They started this over at 79 for 3, and from there they moved along to 88 for 3 with still 2 legal balls to go in this over.

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1: It's a good position to be in, 100 for 3 after 15. You would think that from here, Bangladesh with those wickets in hand can aim for somewhere in the vicinity of 140 to 150, which we have right from the start said that will be a competitive total, irrespective of how mighty the Indian batting lineup certainly is. And the key in many respects is their skipper, who's batting quite exceptionally on her part. And that's why a lot will rest on how well Nigar Sultana Jyoti goes from here. But it's been smart play because they've not taken too many chances against N. Sricharani, who's been India's and the entire tournament's top wicket taker. Outstanding figures for her before today. 3 for 21 against Pakistan, 4 for 19 against the Netherlands, and then 3 for 24, even in that defeat against South Africa in the last match. Deepti Sharma comes back in, goes for the reverse. It does Nigar Sultana Jyoti, but doesn't quite make the right contact. A little smile, wry smile from her, a smile from Deepti as well. This is good to see the match being played in exceptional spirits. Bangladesh have been a very persistent rival for the Indians, even though the head-to-head is skewed in India's favour, but they've given India a few anxious moments across formats in recent years. The next ball punched down the ground and goes straight towards Jemima Rodrigues, who's fielding at long on. That single takes the score along to 101 for 3. It's another single for Nigar Sultana Jyoti, who moves along to 30. And it's also been called a no ball. So overstepping from Deepti Sharma leads to a free hit with Sharmin Akhtar on strike. 102 for 3 now, 15.1 overs. Just undoing the good job from that first ball, which Deepti had bowled so beautifully. Skips down the wicket, strikes it down the ground, but there is a fielder in the deep. It is Jemima, who does quite easy picking up for that particular shot. Would have been better off perhaps trying to make room and looking to go inside out, but just doesn't have that kind of strength at the moment, Sharmin. 103 for 3, 15.2 overs bowled. Deepti into her third over, no wicket thus far for 11. Looking for that elusive 356th international wicket, which will take her one clear of Jhulan. Next ball, back of a length, punched away towards deep mid-wicket, where Smriti Mandana does the cleaning up. Now, just to remind a lot of listeners that in women's cricket, unlike in men's cricket, it's a maximum of 4 fielders outside the inner ring. So that is the maximum that they can have, which means that there are 5 fielders mandatory inside the 30-yard circle at all times, even in these post-power play overs. The next ball worked away on the onside with the turn, and it will be fielded at deep backward square leg, will fetch a single for the skipper, and that will take the score along to 105 for 3. 16th over in progress. Certainly they will be looking to launch in these last 4 overs which are coming up after this. And that is what they are slowly building up towards. The skipper to play a big role in that. Sharmin Akhtar currently on 6. Nigar Sultana Jyoti, the skipper, on strike. As Deepti changes their angle, comes round the wicket. And yet again played away on the outside, but straight towards Nandini Sharma, who's fielding at point now. No possibility of a run. A very tidy comeback from Deepti after that no ball. In spite of that, she's hardly given any runs in this over. Just the 4 singles and a no ball combining for 5 runs in this over. Comes in one final time. It's Jyoti who skips down the wicket and works it away towards Jemima at long on to pick up a single. 106 for 3 after 16 overs. 6 runs from that Deepti Sharma over.
0: Kul milakar, ye over कहें तो दीप्ति शर्मा का काफी कसा हुआ रहा। हालांकि एक नो बॉल थी, फ्री हिट भी थी, लेकिन उसका कुछ खास फायदा मिला नहीं बांग्लादेश की टीम को। आज गेंदबाजी की शुरुआत भारत की तरफ से 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

another dot ball, vital for India at this stage. 10 dot balls delivered by Sri Charani, 10 also by Renuka, and 7 by Deepthi Sharma in this innings. Harmanpreet has a quick chat, makes a couple of changes to the offside field because that is where Shorna Akhtar has been looking to go big. She's got three fielders on the onside, protecting the boundary, deep square leg, there's a deep mid-wicket, there's long on, and now long off has moved slightly wider, almost to a deep extra cover with mid-off inside the circle. Does she have the skill to go straight down the ground if she can? Moves across and tries to pierce the offside field, but it goes straight to the fielder and it brings up yet another wicket in this T20 World Cup for Sri Charani. Wicket number 11, her first in this match. And it's the dangerous Shorna Akhtar who has to walk back for 13, and it gives India a seventh wicket for 134. It was a delightful cameo, but in the end, just not able to access the offside field enough. The ball also very smartly bowled, keeping it well outside her reach. And that's what's made her just slice that shot a little bit away. Perhaps wanted to go a lot straighter. But Sri Charani has been so good since coming onto the international field. 7 for 134 with three balls still left in this innings. And that means that there's just enough time now for Bangladesh to perhaps try and sneak in a boundary or two and just get across that 140 mark just for psychological effect if they can get there. Remember, their record total against India has been 142 in all T20 internationals. So with three balls to go, Sri Charani into her fourth over, none for 18 before this. And it's been a fantastic comeback by her after just not being able to follow up with those wickets. But remember, a lot of catches were dropped off her bowling initially as well. Those two catches right in the second over, the one which was also dropped by Yastika Bhatia. As the new batter, Nahida Akhtar, looks to go for the reverse. It's a big appeal for LBW, but probably just impacting outside off stump. Will the Indians go up for the review? They have a few reviews in the bag. They might as well. Harmanpreet is definitely thinking about it. But let's see if she eventually humors her. Yes, she does go for the review. 134 for 7. Let's see if it will turn to 134 for 8. Nahida Akhtar was just looking to make some room and try and play it away over the short point. But as it turned out, just missing completely. And it will be interesting to see if she got any bat onto it. Of course, then there won't be any question of where it was pitching, where it was landing, where it was impacting. But from the look of things, it's probably just about outside off stump in any case. And the TV umpire is just going through the entire process. Anna Harris is the TV umpire from England. And she's taking a look at all the visuals. And it does look like it's missing off stump by a comfortable margin. Impact should also be outside off stump, because she had shuffled across and was looking to play, work it away over the short point. But importantly for India, this will be yet another dot ball. And that will be critical in these last few overs. In the last over, we saw how Ritu Moni came on after the retired out dismissal, and her injection immediately brought a little bit of momentum, a bit of glove, which is why there's no need to even look at the projections. It's not out. So India lose their review, but that's only academic, which is two legal balls to go. 19.4 overs delivered. Bangladesh 134 for 7. Nahida faces up to Sri Charani. Bowls from a little deep inside the crease, but Nahida has gone big. Has she got the distance though? No, she doesn't. It's gone straight to Jemima Rodrigues, fielding at long on. And India pick up their eighth. Sri Charani picks up wicket number 2 in this match, wicket number 12 for the World Cup. Remember, she always takes a minimum of 3 in this tournament. Maybe she still has time to pick up another wicket and match that performance of hers. Nahida had the right idea, but just couldn't execute enough power into it. And she goes for a second ball duck. And that means that Sri Charani has picked up yet another wicket in this final over for India. 134 for 8. And it's a good finish from India. They will feel a lot more confident, because at one stage when the skipper, Nigar Sultana Jyoti, was batting well, it seemed like perhaps 140 or even 150 was on the cards. But in the last few overs, last few balls in particular, lots and lots of wickets lost. And that has meant that India are well back in this as a contest and will be feeling quite comfortable and quite confident of chasing down whatever is put in front of them. 8 for 134 with one ball still to come. And Sri Charani, with two wickets against her name, has had three wicket hauls in two of the matches and a 4-wicket haul. Can she match up and bring up another? Maroofa Akhtar, who will have a role to play with a new ball soon, comes in at number 10 to face up for the last time in this innings. Can she finish with a big one? Goes for the big shot, does get it straight towards cover. A misfield from Harmanpreet. Is there protection in the deep? Eventually, Shefali Verma does get around, but they come back for the second. So they finished with 136 for 8, and Sri Charani picks up 2 wickets in this final over.

But it's a good final over, just three runs of it, and that has meant that India have done a good finishing job in this match. At one stage, it looked like Bangladesh could perhaps work their way up to about 150 or so, but India will require 137 runs to win at 6.85 runs per over. Top score, of course, from their skipper, Nigar Sultana Jyoti. Rather, she was second highest scorer with 32. The top score coming from Juwaria Firdaus, who scored 33. And then a couple of useful contributions down the order as well. The likes of Shobana Akhtar with 13, Shobana Mustari with 22. And for India, the most successful bowler, Radha Yadav, 3 for 28. And N. Sri Charani with 2 for 21. Stay tuned, we'll be back with the chase. But before that, the next program is Free Hit 2020.

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2: So after 4 overs, India find themselves 2 runs ahead of what Bangladesh had managed in their entire power play. 40-1 was the score after 6 overs when Bangladesh were batting, but India have gotten off to a really rapid start, especially with Shefali Verma going great guns. She's on 29, and we just saw Yastika Bhatia of the very first ball that she faced, just punching it down the ground and picking up a 4. Yastika Bhatia does have absolutely no doubt about her ability to find the boundaries, which is why she's perhaps the ideal top order player to maximize those opportunities during the power play. It's once the power play eases and the field opens up, that's when she tends to have a few problems in terms of rotation of the strike and just finding those boundaries on a more regular basis. However, this is a solid foundation for India, not a massive total to chase. And interestingly, Nihal Sultana Jyoti continuing with Maarufa Akhtar. So the in many respects, the only genuine pace bowler in this side, continuing with the third over inside the power play. 4 overs bowled, 42-1. Shefali Verma on strike. Maarufa comes in just outside off stump, driven successfully through covers for yet another 4.
1: Ye laga aabha ka chauka.
2: That is just quality, that's strong wrists, it's good placement and it's very good positioning of the body in terms of what she's doing. Just looking to access the ball, walk towards it and then converting all of those into lengths that she wants to hit and picking up another 4. Takes the Indian score along to 46-1 and Shefali herself motoring along 33 from just 18 balls. And this is quite an exhibition of good power hitting. 5 fours and 1 6 in her innings thus far. 7 fours and 1 6 in the overall Indian innings thus far. And as she shapes up to play once again, and this time punched towards the offside, and it's picked up at cover. No possibility of a run. Maarufa comes back with a dot ball, but slightly expensive in her third over. 2.2 overs bowled, 1 for 23. It's solitary wicket of Smriti Mandana going to Maarufa Akhtar. The catch well taken by Rabia Khan at covers. But since then, there's nothing to cheer about because these two batters are looking to put the pressure right back. That last over from Ritu Moni, the first of her innings, costing her 11 runs. And that has meant that India have just gotten away to a blistering start and brought the required run rate significantly down. It's just in the vicinity of about 6 runs and over at the moment. As the next ball is worked away on the onside, and it's fielded at deep mid-wicket, comes back to Maarufa on the bounce, and it brings Yastika on strike for the very first time. 47-1, 4.3 overs completed. India only chasing 137 to a record what will be their third victory of this campaign in 4 matches, with one match to come against the mighty Australians, multiple holders of the T20 World Cup crown. And if they are able to somehow ease to a victory in that, then that definitely brightens their chances of making it to the semi-finals. 2 groups of 6 teams each, 12 teams in all, with the top 2 from both groups progressing to the semi-finals. India were eliminated ahead of the semi-final stage in the T20 World Cup 2 years ago. Outside of stump, and Yastika gets an outside edge and it will run away to third for 4.
1: Ye laga aabha ka chauka.
2: Didn't intend to hit it that fine, Dharmendra, but a good shot to bring up the Indian 50 as well.
0: जी हाँ, रन किसी भी तरह से आए, रन आने चाहिए इस मौके पर। जहां खेलना चाहती थी स्ट्रोक, वहां तो नहीं खेल पाए, लेकिन बल्ले का बाहरी किनारा लेकर गेंद गई 4 रन के लिए। ये बहुत उपयोगी 4 रन भारत के लिए।
2: Yastika is batting at the moment at a strike rate of 400. So no worries about what she needs to do in terms of her.

0: Pakistan, got 55 against Netherlands, got that 31 of just 15 balls against South Africa. And you wish really from an Indian perspective that if she had batted slightly longer, it could have led to something significant. But today as well, she's gotten off to a start. She's moved into her 40s, batting on 45 at the moment with lots and lots of boundaries in that. 7 fours and a 6. And that has meant that it has really put a lot of pressure on Bangladesh. So India much more comfortably placed, 22 runs ahead of the point that Bangladesh were at the power play. So considering that, you would expect this to be a bit of a cakewalk for India. And maybe it may not be a bad idea to maybe get somebody from the middle order to walk in next, who needs a little bit of runs. Maybe skipper Harmanpreet Kaur herself, who's getting a few starts but not been converting them to a big score. Jemima Rodrigues has also been short on runs, 119 and 12 her scores thus far in this tournament. So things looking quite good from an Indian perspective. But really the big match is the one coming up on Sunday. Assuming they get the job done today. Cricket is a strange thing. Stranger things have happened. You get one wicket, you never know, things could turn around. And Bangladesh incidentally haven't gone through their senior most bowler, Nahida Akhtar. Somebody who has over 100 wickets. The left-arm spinner hasn't come on to bowl as yet. So maybe her introduction could just change things around. But at this moment, it does look unlikely, Dharmendra, that Bangladesh will be winning this match unless somebody can bowl a miraculous bowling spell.
1: बिल्कुल सही कह रहे हैं देवायन आप, क्योंकि इस समय जिस तरह की बल्लेबाजी शेफाली कर रही है, कोई भी दबाव भारतीय टीम के ऊपर नहीं है. एक विकेट जरूर भारत ने गवाया है स्मृति मानधना का, लेकिन उसका कोई खास 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
0: 74 required of 84 balls, so India considerably far ahead. Ramesh Parab, our statistician, just helping along with those numbers. We owe a lot of what we say to him, as well as Venkat Bal Reddy, our scorer, and the entire team just helping us along with every little bit of information, nugget of info that we pass along to you listeners. But it's been an enjoyable match because the Indians definitely showed a lot of character in the field. Despite those dropped catches, they kept picking up wickets. And thanks to Radha Yadav and N. Sri Charani, the two left-handers, really doing well, 5 wickets apiece, or rather 5 wickets in total, and 8 overs delivered for just 49 runs. So that kind of effort is what galvanized this Indian team. And now just from that, it's coming through with this explosive start from Shefali Verma, who's batting in really a different gear altogether and not looking to slog anything. She's batting very properly. 45 from 25 balls. Yastika is also going along nicely at 9 from 5. So both striking at pretty much the same rate, 180 in terms of their strike rate. But it's going along well. 6 overs bowled, 63 for 1. And Ritu Moni is looking like she'll be set to bowl the next over of this innings. 6 overs completed, 63 for 1. As Yastika Bhatia shapes up to face the next over. Ritu Moni, first over, producing 11 runs. Let's see if she can stem the rot in this particular over. Driven back. Yastika, was that a second chance that she's given?
1: निश्चित रूप से ऐसा लग रहा है कि फॉलो थ्रू में एक मौका यास्तिका के खिलाफ था जरूर, लेकिन गेंद तक पहुंची नहीं और फिर से एक हाफ चांस जरूर फिसला है बांग्लादेश के हाथ से.
0: Hasn't led to any damage in terms of runs this time. 63 for 1, 6.1 overs bowled. Yastika once again. Ritu this time comes round the wicket, driven straight towards covers. And this was the point I was making, Dharmendra, that once the field restrictions are eased off, now with another 2 players who can go outside the circle, apart from the initial 2, it just puts a little bit of pressure on Yastika Bhatia. She's more of a boundary hitter. And now she will need to try and maneuver the strike. This is better, just outside off stump, and she drives it away towards the sweeper cover and picks up a comfortable single. So the first run since the power play. 64 for 1 after 6.3 overs. Shefali back on strike. Now what gear does she go on? She needs one, she's literally one boundary strike away from getting through to her 50. A 6 will do just fine if she can get there. The Indians at the moment are looking quite relaxed in their dugout. And lots of smiles coming around, especially from Radha Yadav, who's made a successful return to the World Cup squad in this match. And I just wonder if India have finally found their perfect 11 going forward in this tournament, with one more match in the league stages against Australia to come. Next ball driven, but there's a sweeper cover in place, and the throw comes in quickly, and it

0: keep taking us closer and closer to the target. If you can, maybe look for a big score. Her personal best in T20Is has been 81, so maybe she can top that the way that she's batting today. But it's been a good performance from India, 73 at the moment with 8 overs bowled. Rabia Khan, the fourth bowler to be used by Nigar Sultana Jyoti. At what stage does she turn to Nahida Akhtar, who's perhaps a number one bowler? Maybe the reason for not bringing her on is that there is a constant presence of a left-handed batter, and that's where this right-left combination can often work. As we speak of it, it is Nahida who comes in. She's being introduced as the fifth bowler. So Maruf Akhtar with those 3 overs, 1 for 28, a touch on the expensive side. Shanjida Akhtar was also expensive, 2 overs for 24. And Ritu Moni, 2 overs for 15. Rabia Khan, that 1 over for 6. And now Nahida. The first ball, though, has been slog swept away by Yastika. There is a fielder in the deep who will keep this run scoring down to just 1. That takes Yastika along to 13 from 11 balls. Shefali comes back on strike, 52 from 32 for her. India at 74 for 1, needing 63 further to record their third victory of this ICC T20 World Cup 2026 campaign. 8.1 overs delivered. We are at the Old Trafford in Manchester. Second successive game for India at this ground. As the next ball is swung away on the onside, it's a short pitch delivery. Perhaps the first across the line shot that we have seen from her. Previous matches, the last match was in Manchester, which holds some unpleasant memories for the Indians on Sunday, losing out to South Africa, even though they posted 158 for 7, were unable to defend that. And everybody in the top 7 faced at least 12 or more balls. That's what would have really disappointed the Indian coaching staff in particular. Next ball, outside off stump, driven towards sweeper cover. Picks up a single. Yastika takes herself along to 14. India 76 for 1, 8.3 overs. They also played at Leeds, the match against Netherlands. And that's where they were quite dominant. 209 for 5 batting first, with Smriti Mandana scoring 74. Shefali scoring 55, the two sharing in an opening stand of 115 runs. And of course, getting their campaign going with a fairly comprehensive victory against Pakistan at the familiar confines of Edgbaston in Birmingham. Three balls, three singles in this first over of the match for Nahida Akhtar. She comes round the wicket to Shefali, just outside off stump. Under edge. Oh, and this could be out. It is a stumping. Shefali had just momentarily stepped out of the crease. And Nigar Sultana Jyoti was very quick to respond. We'll have to wait for whether it's a run out or a stumping, because it did look like it took an inside edge. And then it was sharp reflexes from the captain. Think this is a big wicket, but it may have come too little too late for Bangladesh, Dharmendra.
1: Yes, this wicket has come for Bangladesh. The second wicket has not been lost. And Shefali Verma, at this moment, गेंद को उन्होंने खेला, बल्ले के अंदरूनी हिस्से पर गेंद चकरा कर विकेट कीपर के पास गई और फिर क्रीज से बहुत ज्यादा बाहर पकड़ी गई शेफाली वर्मा. अपने सिर को उन्होंने ठोका, क्योंकि उन्होंने खुद ऐसा लगा कि अपना विकेट इस मौके पर गंवाया है.
0: 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It is something that we were discussing on commentary on repetitive occasions, and that's what's proved to be the downfall of India's top scorer thus far. Nonetheless, she's done the job and she's put India, one would think, on the road to victory. But as we were discussing, Dharmendra, at the drinks break, that strange things happen in cricket. Whoever comes next must try and carry on that momentum. They cannot let बांग्लादेश सडनली कम बैक एंड गेट अ फुट होल्ड इन दिस मैच.
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0: 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And Richa just showing the same thing to Yastika, that the ball was tossed up again, flighted outside off stump, beats the outside edge. Beautiful first over, one wicket and three singles of it. 9 overs bowled, India 76 for 2.
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Takes the Indian score along to 86 for 2, Yastika Bhatia with an impressive 23 from 17, but this is the phase where it can get a little ropey.

0: time looking for the sweep. This one will be given out, and this one I suspect will stay out. Although she has gone in for the review yet again, but this looked a lot closer, Dharmendra, because it kept a little low, and after pitching it straightened as well.
1: Yeah, निश्चित रूप से इस बार थोड़ी सी ज्यादा मुश्किल है ऋचा घोष के लिए. स्वीप करने का प्रयास किया, गेंद की लाइन को पूरी तरह से चूकी, गेंद पैड पर टकराई अंपायर की उंगलियां आसमान की तरफ, और मुश्किलें 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
0: 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And it probably just should serve as a little note that in that match against Australia, the sweep is a shot which, unless she's absolutely sure, she should probably not pull out of her shelf, because she's got so much of power and ability to go straight down the ground as well. Just across the line is where she winds up in a little bit of trouble. And just judging by her body language as well, now that she's seen a replay, she doesn't seem to convince that she will escape this time. In fact, the wicket stays at umpire's call, so the height was perhaps the only factor. It wasn't a bad review in that sense, but Bangladesh have struck yet again. Richa Ghosh up at number 4, but it doesn't come off. She has to go back for 10, and it's an important wicket for Rabia Khan, because she is the leg spinner, and now that she has that wicket behind her in a third over, maybe she'll bowl with a lot more confidence. India rocked at 98 for 4.
1: This bar agar umpire ka faisla ऋचा घोष के खिलाफ न गया होता तो शायद इस बार भी लकी वो साबित हो सकती थी, लेकिन चूंकि अंपायर ने फैसला आउट कर दिया था, गिल्लियों पर गेंद टकरा रही थी और तीसरे अंपायर ने 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
0: 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Rabia with the very first ball right on the money, just about at middle and leg, and she taps it away on the onside, picks up a quick single. This will do Harmanpreet's cause a world of good as well, just getting off the mark immediately, because this can suddenly become a pressure situation. Just the way that Richa Ghosh wicket fell, India at that stage were coasting along not long ago. They were 94 for 2, but suddenly inside 4 runs, they have lost 2 wickets and now stare at 99 for 4. And perhaps the last recognized pair. There are all-rounders after this, the likes of Deepti Sharma, as well as a couple of the bowlers who can bat quite usefully, but you don't want them coming in with too many balls left or too many runs left to get. Next ball outside off stump, Jemima drives it through towards long off, picks up a single and brings up the Indian 100. 12.4 overs. The first 50 had come very quickly. That had come off just about 28 balls. And the next one has taken a slightly longer route to get there. 100 for 4, 37 required now of 44. What Bangladesh wouldn't give for something like 15 or 20 runs more in the bag right now, but that hasn't happened, and that's why they have to work with the target that they have set, India. 137 today in this crucial Group 1 encounter of this 2026 T20 World Cup. Rabia comes in once again, outside off stump, Harmanpreet goes for the cut and just about eludes the under edge. Now, there's always been a spicy rivalry between her and the Bangladesh skipper, Nigar Sultana Jyoti. And surely, Jyoti will be making herself as audible as possible. Just indicating to the bowler that she wants her to attack the stumps. This time it's on the stumps, but it's driven down the ground. Harmanpreet retains strike with a single. She moves along to 2. And after 13 overs, India are at 101 for 4.
1: So, 13 overs ke baad, Bharat ne bana liye hain 101 run. 4 विकेट के नुकसान पर. कप्तान हरमनप्रीत कौर मैदान पर आई हैं जेमिमा रॉड्रिग्स का साथ निभाने के लिए. जेमिमा रॉड्रिग्स ने 5 गेंदों में 4 रन बनाए 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
1: 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Do they go to a 6 bowling option? Now do they bring back Shanjeeb Akhtar because she's been a little expensive? Indeed, the skipper does go to her because she's the left-arm spinner. She's got 2 right-handers in front. There was a little drinks break just ahead of this over and that's when Nigar Sultana Jyoti took that opportunity to have a chat with her girls and just to tell her, just to remind her of what's at stake here. If they can pull this off, then that just brings them into semi-final contention as well because they will be on 6 points too and have a great opportunity if they can somehow pull off an upset against South Africa on Sunday. Then they could progress as one of 2 teams and that will be an absolutely incredible story from a Bangladesh cricket perspective. However, India still would be considered partial favourites. 33 required of 36. Harmanpreet will take strike. She is on 4 from 6. Jemima is on 5 from 8. And Shanjeeda Akhtar Meghla has been brought back for her 3rd over. 2 overs for 24 thus far. But this is a different opportunity. Will the Indians take the attack to her? Onto the back foot. Punching it away on the offside. Direct hit would have had Harmanpreet going. Oh, the direct hit doesn't come. It went straight to point. And it was Shorna Akhtar with the shy at the stumps. And the Indians are leading a charmed life right now, Dharmendra.
0: क्या कर रही हैं दोनों बल्लेबाज, तालमेल का बिल्कुल ही अभाव दोनों के बीच में दिखाई दे रहा है। यहां पर रन था नहीं और जबरन रन लेने की कोशिश की गई है। एक रन आउट का और मौका था, बांग्लादेश ने वो भी गंवा दिया।
1: 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On to the back foot, Jemima whips it away, but there's a fielder in the deep at a deep point and it results in just another single. 31 of 34. Now, while that equation is still favorable for the batting team, it's only a matter of one wicket, Bangladesh will believe. If they can somehow break this partnership, then it brings the left-handed Deepthi and the rest of the bowlers into the equation, and if they can get them out in the crease, then they have a chance of putting a little bit more pressure on this Indian team. Yet again, Harmanpreet goes onto the back foot and plays it with soft hands, and this is disappointing fielding from Bangladesh. They should expect this from these Indian batters. They are under pressure. They will look to try and rotate the strike as often as possible. The fielders inside the ring need to be aware of that and need to take a little bit of a start, because it's no point to hanging around and allowing these singles to be pinched from under their noses, as was the case here. 3 balls, 3 singles. The first one was fraught with risk, but considerably better since then. Fuller ball. Jemima goes big, goes down the ground, and she clears long on for a massive 6.
2: Ye laga aadha ka chakka.
1: So the decision to come back to Shanjeeda Akhtar perhaps backfiring this time around for Nigar Sultana Jyoti. On the haunches and just playing that slog sweep to perfection, going much straighter than normally you would with that shot, and it's covered a 6 distance of 74 meters. It's a massive shot and it's brought the equation considerably better for India. 24 from 32 now. Jemima on strike, this time goes inside out. Has she cleared the infield for sure, but not able to find the boundary. However, some quick running brings 2, and suddenly this has turned it into a massive over. 11 runs of this over already. India at 115 for 4. Jemima on 14 from 11 balls. Harmanpreet 6 from 8. 22 runs required of 31 now. And Jyoti knows that this over is perhaps that turning point which is slowly taking this chase away from her grasp. Would she have been better off perhaps going to one of her more frontline bowlers and leaving that gamble for Shanjeeda Akhtar later in this innings? Shanjeeda comes in once again. Jemima walks across the stumps, accesses it outside off stump, and will pick up 4 more, making this a massive over.
2: Ye laga aadha ka chauka.
1: 15 runs of this over. India finish it at 119 for 4, and now the finish.

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1: 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But the left-arm spinner Nahida coming on very late, and that's probably one tactical error that they made. Had she come on earlier, maybe they could have had a way of stopping Shefali before she had done all that initial damage. So Shefali Verma with 53 from 34, impressive also from Yastika, 23 from 18, and Jemima with a neat little innings, 26 from 15 balls, the three chief architects of this Indian chase. 7 runs required, 130 at the moment for 5. With 4 overs still in play for India. And a victory here will also definitely improve their net run rate. As the next ball, Nahida Akhtar begins a 4th and final over. First ball cut away, but fielded straight at point. No possibility of a run for Harmanpreet. It's been a very scratchy effort from the Indian skipper, and it's a reflection of the kind of recent form that she has had. 8 of 11 is what she's batting on. As she faces up once again, Nahida outside off stump looking for the drive, and also extending her front foot in the process, but the back foot inside the crease as she misses. And Jyoti has a quick look at the stumps to see if she can effect the stumping, but there's nothing forthcoming on this occasion. Yet again, Harmanpreet facing up. The big shot surely is coming at some stage. She goes with her trusted sweep and sweeps it all the way for 4.
2: Ye laga abha ka chauka.
1: Clever from the Indian captain, just accessing that leg side by shuffling across, and Nahida also helping her by pitching it on the full, not allowing it to bounce at all. And then she just says thank you very much and sweeps it away for with a roll of the wrists. A wry smile because she also knows that she's just struggled for rhythm, but that boundary will do her a lot of good in terms of her confidence. 12 of 13 at the moment for her, as India are now 3 runs away, 134 for 5. On the verge of making it 4-0 in terms of her head-to-head in World Cups against their Southern Asian neighbors. Oh, direct hit would have had Harmanpreet in a little bit of trouble this time. Just tapping it on the offside and setting off for a single. Nahida was very quick to get across and have a shy at the stumps, and this one would have been close, Dharmendra.
0: बहुत नजदीकी मामला हो सकता था एक बार फिर से ये, अगर सीधा थ्रो स्टंप्स पर टकरा था, लेकिन एक रन लेकर जीत के और करीब पहुंचती हुई भारतीय टीम.
1: She would have been out. She would have absolutely been out because it was played to the strong hand. Nahida is left-handed and just needed to turn around and have a shy at the stumps. But all's well that ends well from an Indian perspective. 135 for 5. Looks like Harmanpreet will probably finish with a red anchor against a name. 13 of 14, Deepti on strike, 1 of 1, 5 runs of this over, just 2 runs to get, 2 balls left. Nahida Akhtar, their senior spinner, their most experienced and highest wicket taker, brought on as the 5th bowler. So perhaps sometimes matchups really are overrated, because they didn't really want her to be exposed against Yastika Bhatia. Deepti Sharma swats it away on the onside, all the way for 4.
2: Ye laga abha ka chauka.
1: And those are the winning runs, as well as India win by 5 wickets, 139 for 5 with 3.1 overs to spare. And that is something which will give them a lot of confidence moving forward for that all-important clash on Sunday against Australia, Dharmendra. But a good professional performance by India.
0: बहुत जबरदस्त प्रदर्शन भारत की तरफ से, और 2 महत्वपूर्ण अंक भारत ने जुटा लिए हैं, और भारतीय टीम की यह जीत निश्चित रूप से ऑस्ट्रेलिया के खिलाफ जो ग्रुप का अंतिम मैच होना है भारत का 28 तारीख को, उससे पहले मनोबल बढ़ाने वाला, और भारतीय टीम निश्चित रूप से सेमीफाइनल की दौड़ में मजबूती से अपने आप को उपस्थित कराने में कामयाब रही है।
1: It was a rapid start, specially one provided by Shefali Verma. The first wicket partnership producing 31. Smriti Mandana was first to go. She was caught by Rabia Khan of the bowling of Marufa Akhtar for 8. Second to go, Shefali Verma, after completing 53 from 34 balls. She was stumped by Jyoti of the bowling of Nahid Akhtar, who was introduced as the fifth bowler by skipper

0: Day by day, and a lot of young players come up each and every game individually. So it was a kind of a success for me, but still we are here to win. And we had a massive opportunity to do well here, but I think I'm really proud the way I actually played.
1: What will it mean for you and your team to play at Lords on Sunday?
0: I guess this is a good opportunity for us, because being there is a good for the team. We really wanted to create some good memories there, and we are looking for the last game.
1: All the very best for that game. Tough luck today, Jyoti. Thank you so much. And now might I invite the winning captain, please, India's Harmanpreet Kaur. Harman, job done. How satisfied or happy are you about how you got the job done today?
2: Well, I think it's a good win. We are looking for this, and good that we'll, we thought we'll finish a bit early, but unfortunately, you know, but still I think two, three overs were there when we finished the game. So I think, yeah, that's a plus point for us.
1: What still needs improvement in terms of priority for you?
2: I think a lot of things, but I think fielding is something, you know, which we have been working really hard, but unfortunately today again we were not very great with the catches, and hopefully, you know, next game is very important, and I think that is the day to, you know, show our best cricket.
1: How do you address something like that? These are good fielders who are putting down straightforward chances. At the end, you almost have to laugh it off, can't take it too seriously. I wonder how you handle such a situation like this.
2: Well, that's true that, you know, they are our best fielders, and but sometimes, you know, situations are like that. You can't really control them. But, we only talk about, you know, let's keep working hard, keep, you know, spending a lot of time on the field, keep catching those, you know, balls, so that, you know, when we go into the field, we are in a good position. But unfortunately, you know, today again, we fumble so many balls. But I think the next match is a very important match, and I'm sure our best will come on that day.
1: You've used every member of your squad so far. Are you happy with the combinations you have? Are you still searching for an ideal combination? How would you evaluate it?
2: Yeah, I think when we came here, one thing was very clear in our mind that, you know, every game is a different opposition, and, you know, they have different positives and negatives, and accordingly we have to, you know, set our playing 11. So we were very open about our playing 11, and we just thought about what is the best combination on that particular. We went with that.
1: All set for Australia again?
2: Yes, 100%. I think one of our favorite opposition, and hopefully our best come on that day.
1: If I may ask you, since the Navi Mumbai semi-final to now, does it change the way you look at a must-win game against Australia in any way?
2: Well, we know that, you know, these tournaments, when every game is must win, and sometimes when things doesn't go in your way, you have to, you know, at this point, you have to, you know, give your best. And I think that game is very important. And if you win that, I think we will definitely get a lot of confidence from that. And I think the last win against them in Navi Mumbai, that has given us a lot of confidence and broken a lot of barriers. And hopefully, you know, we'll play our best cricket on that day.
1: All the very best for that one, Harman. Well done today.
2: Thank you.
3: ये थी भारतीय कप्तान हरमनप्रीत कौर. थोड़ा जल्दी फिनिश करना चाह रही थी जैसा उन्होंने कहा, लेकिन ओवरऑल संतुष्ट नजर आ रही हैं और अगले मैच के लिए कॉन्फिडेंट भी दिख रही हैं. शशांक, बॉलिंग में चैलेंजेस हैं भारतीय टीम के पास, लेकिन बैटिंग इज योर स्ट्रेंथ, हमारी स्ट्रेंथ है वो, और उस पर फोकस करना जरूरी है. आज के मैच में भारत ने ये किया है, पावर प्ले में अब तक का मैक्सिमम स्कोर आज बनाया है. खुश हैं आप?
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